0: It's an incentive to stay here after studying.
1: By reducing repayment obligations at that point, you're increasing their take-home pay at a point where it really matters. $40 a fortnight can be all the difference.
0: And ACT is set to overhaul New Zealand's marine and fishing industry with a six-part plan if it's elected. It's designed to unlock our fishing potential and protect vulnerable marine environment, creating the conditions for better recreational and commercial fishing. The first part of the plan involves establishing a distinct fisheries management area, matching the boundaries of the Hauraki Gulf Marine Park. Mobland and Venom actor Tom Hardy has dropped a rap album under the stage name Frankie Pulitzer. The album contains lyrics about a Spider-Man No Way Home co-star, Willem Dafoe. And the All Blacks have lost the second test to the Springboks 33-26 in Cape Town, despite scoring 4-3. Loose forward Simon Parker not happy on Sky Sport.
2: Yeah, that's no excuse for how we were tonight. They were just the better team on the day, and yeah, looking forward to next week already.
0: It's the first loss with Dave Rennie as coach. The third test is Johannesburg. Rugby with All Blacks Travel and Hospitality.com. And a big afternoon of NRL action with the Warriors set to retake top spot if they can beat the Knights at Mount Smart. Kickoff 4 p.m.
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6: Kia ora, bula, salam, namaste, sat sri akal. 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
18: Good afternoon to you. I'm Jeff Ryan with the latest at 2. National says it will keep student loan borrowers accountable if re-elected. The party has unveiled tougher penalties for late overseas repayments and would restrict KiwiSaver withdrawals for permanent leavers until the whole loan is cleared. Here's leader Christopher Luxon.
19: The reality is we've had a 14% growth in the last year of Kiwis coming home to New Zealand, and we've seen less Kiwis leaving each and every month as well in the last year. And that is fundamentally because of the economy is starting to grow.
18: Police have confirmed one person died at the scene after a single vehicle crashed this morning in the South Island's Waitaki district. It was near Happy Valley Creek Bridge. Part of State Highway 58 is closed. The Whangarei District Council says the effects of yesterday's heavy rain have been minor. Met Service says up to 120 millimetres of rain fell in an hour in some parts of Northland. Nepal has resumed search and rescue work after a brief weather-related suspension as authorities search for nearly 3,000 missing people following the devastating flood. The death toll stands at 675. In sport, rugby with All Blacks travel on hospitality.com, and it's 1-1 in the greatest rivalry series between the Boks and the All Blacks, 2 to play. South Africa won this morning 33-26. AB skipper Adi Savia unhappy with his team's start.
20: Can't let this
10: Springboks get ahead like that. So I thought the boys hung in there. We just got to fix up little areas in our game. We'll get back on the drawing board on Monday and bounce back.
18: And the penultimate round of the NRL season continues today. The Warriors at home to the Knights.
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2: 0 to 800 kilometers per hour. 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
4: Good evening to you. I'm Jeff Bryan with the latest at 6. National's looking to sweeten the deal for student loan holders who stay in New Zealand. If re-elected, it will lower the in-country repayment from 12% to 10%, while introducing tougher penalties for those who leave. Finance spokesperson Nicola Willis says overseas-based borrowers account for 93% of overdue debt.
5: What we're also going to do is invest more for the IRD to hire debt collection agencies in the UK and Australia to chase unpaid debt.
4: Labour says students are facing higher living costs and those finishing their studies are entering the toughest job market in more than a decade. ACT wants to impose a nationwide daily bag limit of 10 shellfish to rebuild fish stocks and protect vulnerable marine environments. The party's also promising to end scallop dredging and increase infringement fees for people who break the rules. A person has died after a crash between a motorbike and a car in the South Auckland suburb of Flatbush this afternoon. Fire investigators have been at the scene of a house fire in the West Auckland suburb of Henderson, where one person died. In sport, rugby league with Machinery House, the Warriors have struggled to shake off a 12-man Knights outfit in today's NRL clash in Auckland. Jacob Saifiti was sent off in the 12th minute for a high tackle, with the home team doing its best to take advantage of the overlap on Sky Sport.
6: Egan, Clark, got the pass on, now Cleary. Cleary to Hanson, Hanson on to Khan, Pereira, and he scores!
7: Oh, the flash is in!
4: So deep in the second half, the Warriors leading 40-32.
3: Brought to you by...

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The two-story house, which shares its section with another dwelling, also had an unconsented conservatory, but the couple secured lending and pushed ahead with the purchase for their first home. So, ek to unconsented conservatory tha, aur dusra ye cross lease par tha with someone owning something else on that property. Now, with 1-year-old daughter and after an extensive renovation completed, they are ready to move up the property ladder. But before putting the house on the market, the couple decided to get the conservatory consented on the cross-lease flat plan. Agar sabhi kuch consented rahega, to bechne mein aasani hogi, there won't be any problems. A cross-lease allows multiple owners to jointly own the underlying land while holding a long-term lease. Usually, 999 years ka lease hota hai for their individual dwelling on the section. A flat's plan is an official aerial diagram outlining the exact footprint of the buildings and defining exclusive use and common areas drawn by a surveyor and attached to the property title. Jared said the couple believed major banks generally refused to lend on properties with unconsented titles. To rectify the major defect, unlock lending options for potential buyers and attract maximum bidders, when they wanted to sell to move into a better area for their child, we decided to get the conservatory consented. He said the couple paid thousands for the work, including a surveyor to change the flat's plan. All they needed was their neighbor's signature and their bank's consent if they had a mortgage to lodge the paperwork with Land Information New Zealand and make the consent official.

That was almost 2 years ago and they still don't have a signature. So, padosi bhai kya kar raha hai? We are completely trapped in a cross-lease legal nightmare. Inka kehna hai. Aur ab jiske saath mein cross-lease mein hai, wo banda sign nahi kar raha hai to get the conservatory consented. So, it is very important ki aap apna due diligence kar le. Agar aap cross-lease property mein ghusna chahte hain, to iske fayde kya hai? Aur iske disadvantages kya hai? Make sure you wait out. Apne mortgage broker se baat kar le, councils ko involve kar le ki kya karna chahiye, kya nahi karna chahiye before you buy. Hum par aapke

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3: A few fine spells, quite cloudy with a high of 17. Into the city, Northern Motorway, 20 minutes from Constellation Drive, 38 Silverdale to the city. Slow at Silverdale, Constellation to Glenfield and at Esmond. Northwestern, half an hour, Massey to the city. Slow from Te Aratu, fast on the causeway, but heavy point Chev to St. Luke's. Southern 32, Monaco to the city. Slow patches, Tuckanini to Mount Wellington. Southwestern, okay.
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13: Morning, I'm Grace Cocker with the latest at 7. A report shows the country's medical workforce is growing faster than the population. The Medical Council found there are almost 21,100 practicing doctors in New Zealand. That's up 2.8% on a year ago and 15.6% on 2021. The proportion of the workforce who are Māori and Pacifica is up to at 5.8 and 2.8% respectively. National's news should loan policy has been labelled too little too late. The party announced it would reduce repayments from 12 to 10% from April next year if elected. But Labour's Shannon Halbert says it doesn't undo their wider record.
14: The response to the choices that they've made, they've increased fees by 19%, scrapped fees free, and they've made life more expensive for young people in this country.
13: Auckland Council's unitary plan is being changed again. It now includes new zoning proposals applying to 15% of the city's urban area. Councillor Richard Hill says it's important for the public to respond.
15: So far, we've had a lot of back and forth from the last government and this government. Direction has been changing a lot. We believe and hope this is the last time in the near future we'll be doing this.
13: To Rugby League with Machinery House and a league of their own, a fifth different halfback this NRL season for the Warriors. 21-year-old Jet Cleary made an impressive debut in a 46-32 victory over the Knights at Mount Smart.
16: The boys spoke about it all week, just do your job and we'll do ours and we'll get the win, so it was so cool.
13: The Warriors are top of the table with 1 week to go until the playoffs. And the Ranfurly Shield is staying in Northland for at least another fortnight after the Taniwha beat Tasman 20 points to 10 in Whangarei.
11: Sports News. Brought to you

0: accurate traffic.
1: Rewards rush only at BP.
2: Quite cloudy today, but still a bit of sun, a high of 17. Coming in on the Northern Motorway, 28 minutes Constellation Drive to town, 53 from Silverdale. Heavy at Silverdale and heavy on and off Constellation to the bridge. Northwestern, 36 Massey to the city, heavy on and off from there. Southern, 44 in from Monaco. Slow patches from Takanini, a number of heavier spots. Southwestern, slow northbound right up to the airport link.
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13: Morning, I'm Grace Cocker with the latest at 8. Nepal is intensifying its search and rescue efforts for tourists missing after the devastating floods. 289 foreign nationals have so far been rescued and 591 remain out of contact, including five New Zealanders. A dedicated information desk has been set up to ensure families get timely and accurate information through tour companies. A man has been arrested and charged after an incident which left a person with critical injuries in Lower Hutt. Police were called to reports of disorder on Waterloo Road early yesterday morning. Several other people suffered minor injuries. A survey shows political uncertainty is starting to impact investor confidence. ASB shows 86% are now concerned about how domestic politics could impact their portfolio. Economist Chris Tennant-Brown says people are closely monitoring the election.
14: A lot of these investments that we're asking questions about, be it KiwiSaver or a property investment, are very long-term investments. You do have to get used to the uncertainty of an election cycle.
13: New Zealand's medical workforce is growing with just under 21,100 practicing doctors. The latest Medical Council report found it's up 2.8% on a year ago. In sport, to rugby league with Machinery House in a league of their own, the Warriors are top of the table with one round to go until the NRL playoffs. Warriors coach Andrew Webster's team fighting back from 16-0 down to beat the Knights 46-32 at Mount Smart.
15: Yes, we had things go our way with the send-off and that sort of thing, but we turned it. We got the points tonight.
13: And Northland defended the Ranfurly Shield 20 points to 10 against Tasman in Whangarei to sit second on the MPC ladder after five rounds.
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4: Some sun on. Quite a cloudy one today. A high of 17. Into the city. Northwestern motorway 27 minutes. Massey to town. Slow from Pātiki. Quite heavy at Point Chef. Southern 38 minutes, Manukau to the city, 45 from Drury, fine to Otahu, but heavy most of the way from there. Southwestern, slow northbound through Whitty, even up to the airport link. Northern 26, Constellation to town, heavy at Silverdale, heavy patches from Greville.
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1: Auckland Home Show, 10 to 13 September.
2: A high of 17, mostly cloudy, some sunny patches into the city. Motorways are easing northwest and pretty good, 22 minutes in from Massey, just low from Pātiki to the city. Southern, 38 minutes in from Manukau. We're fine toward Tahu, but quite heavy there to the city. Southwestern, slow northbound through Whitty. Northern, 26 Constellation Drive to town. Heavy patches from Greville, slow at Silverdale.
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3: Okay.
2: 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Probably this is something that you also thinking and aapko shayad you know aapke is sawal ka jawab mil jaye. Apparently, the headline of this particular article on RNZ was, where does fat actually go when you lose weight? जब आप अपना वजन जो ये कम करते हैं तो आपके शरीर में जो सारा का सारा फैट है वो कहाँ जाता है? हाँ, तो हम अक्सर सोचते हैं ना कि आपको क्या

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